5 northbound, mile post 40, Louisiana 865, Juliet, Lima, India, 865JLI, displayed on a gray Honda Civic.

0: Grand Florida Delta Hotel 27 Lima Juliet. Delta Hotel 27 Lima Juliet on a white Genesis.
1: Colonel, what was it ready? Traffic, yeah, walk over if you want to.
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I-55 southbound, mile post 37, Louisiana, temp tag 22462044, displayed on the red Mitsubishi sedan.

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0: be eastbound at Lafayette, Louisiana handicap tag 444-902. 444-902 handicap. It's going to be a black Infiniti SUV. Or, correct, Toyota SUV.
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98 LA 22. It's going to be Florida Romeo Romeo Whiskey, November 75, Florida RR WN75 on a gray Kia SUV.

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Oh, you should be getting off the one reason.

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Padilla, Zozo, Papa Alpha, Delta, India, Lima, Lima, Alpha, Space, Sierra, Uniform, Alpha, Zulu, Oscar, Hispanic male. Date of birth is 3/4/1990.

White BMW, Pasco, Louisiana 28910, hooked up for Julie. Correction, Juliet 910E, HEJ, all over the roadway. Nothing further. I'm transferring it to Trooper.

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He's trying to make his way up there. You kill.

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0: I-10 westbound 218.8 with disabled veterans plate Delta Victor 63283. That's DV 63283 on a black Toyota Camry.

0: I found westbound 218.1 at 516 Juliet Quebec Victor 516 JQV on a gray Kia.
1: Sure.

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0: Hello.

0: or southbound and northbound lane.
1: KYC just got off of the 2 Long Bridge. He's going towards the east side. And the vehicle is going head on with him.

The caller is going towards the West Bank, and that vehicle is going towards the East Bank. Head on with the caller. If you're dropping down here, clear me and drop it down.

0: You know, real quick, she's hit a couple curves.
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0: Dude, she is on the Chick-fil-A, on Clearview. She's, making a U-turn now. She's going to be going southbound on Clearview towards the UAP again.
1: Hello. Yeah, do you think you need that right?

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0: 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If you want to put in item number, he is an Edward 10182-26. 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You'll need it for court later.
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1: Terrible. 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

LA 23 at 17th Street, Flint 612, Hotel Charlie X-Ray 612, HCX. I'm going to over Camry.

0: negative ascension is advising there's a Jones above them, and they were asking, was it part of truth? Saying where the Jones came from.
1: Right on.

I-10 westbound, making Franklin, I-10 westbound in Franklin with a black Chevy Impala, Louisiana 191 Echo Zulu Sierra 191 EGS.

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1: Careful.

Covington, eastbound 215.9 with, correction, 215 with 567 Foxtrot Tango Alpha 567 FTA on a black Toyota RAV4.

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1054. That time would be upper level, westbound, but just before Lafayette exit, with Texas temp tag 20 Sierra Bravo 6199, 20 SB 6199, Black Honda Accord.

0: stop, LA 23, northbound at 19th Street. All white. Freightliner. 28th Indiana. Papa 812009. P812009. CB special.
1: Simple.

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It's going to be Mississippi, 855 Kilo Alpha Bravo, 855 KAB. It's a black James Yukon.

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East Louisiana 456, Juliet November Hotel 456, JNH. It's a red Nissan Rogue.

Charles here, 4107 pedestrian I-10 west of the 220. Westbound the 220, black female, all black, in all black, wearing white shoes, walking on the bridge, nothing further.